did you ever realize that your mistake had a price? Oh, you threw it all away, 'cause you're the devil in disguise. Now would you ever realize

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1: 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I promise you it won't happen again.

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My blood is pumping, I can see the end is right in front of me. 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

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And I called your name like an addicted to cocaine. Calls all the stuff you love to blame. And I touched your